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1: Let the person we vote you. 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
2: You carry your file anywhere. Who won't give you job?
3: But I mean, some people have succeeded. 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
2: George, let's not lie.
3: No, no.
0: It's Nigeria Info. Let's talk.

0: 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The conversation never ends.
1: Let the person walk, we vote you. See, the person doesn't have to tell us to wait for the godfather to take him again.
2: You carry your file entering where? Who won't give you job?
3: But, I mean, some people have succeeded. Unfortunately...
2: Joy, let's not lie.
3: No, no.
0: It's Nigeria Info. Let's talk.

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6: Nigeria, the final battle is here. The argument, the passion, the power of persuasion. It all comes down to one epic day. This is the I Beg to Differ Season 9 National Finals, powered by Julius Berger. At 3 p.m. is the third place showdown. Grace High School Lagos goes up against Fountain School Abuja on the motion Political Debate Influence Elections. Then at 4 p.m., the grand finale, Government Day Secondary School Karu Abuja, will go toe-to-toe,
7: shoulder-to-shoulder,
6: against Square College Lagos on the motion National Unity in Nigeria is achievable. Two champions, one crown, one national champion. And after the debate, prepare for the ultimate test of persuasion on the topic,
7: Dear Mr. President.
6: 10 minutes to speak, 10 minutes to inspire, 10 minutes to make a difference. Who will rise, who will persuade, and who will take the crown? I Beg to Differ Season 9 National Finals, powered by Julius Berger, supported by Obi Wheezy, Waka Now, Card Center Nigeria Limited, New Hall School Lekki, Nigeria Conservation Foundation, and Drinks Dome. I Beg to Differ, the Tournament of Champions.
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Here. You know what? 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But how about our shelter? 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Don't wait for the government to stop your neighbors from destroying our environment. Don't pour refuse into the gutters. Floods kill and render our neighbors homeless. Let's be our brother's keeper. Report offenders to the appropriate authorities. This message is from 92.3 Nigeria Info.

0: All right, good morning, and this is another day, a day that the Lord has made. Let us rejoice and be glad in it. My name is Ifeyemi Andrew. Again, I say good morning. Welcome to Rise to Wisdom. And today we're doing questions. Third day of September. We're gradually going again. We're doing questions today. Questions on Rise to Wisdom. So I'll put out the numbers. You can call and ask questions from any area. Of course, you know how we usually do it. So business, relationship, marriage, life in general, questions. And together, let's share some wisdom this morning. The number to call is 0817-923-0002. 0817-923-0003 and 0817-923-0007. Those are the numbers to call. One more time, 0817-923-0002. 0817-923-0003. And 0817-923-0007. Good morning, Rise to Wisdom, Nigeria Info. Hello, good morning. Okay, I take it we lost our call. So quite a lot we have we said during the week. Yesterday, importantly, I asked you the question, why you run away from the hard things? And you shouldn't. Because if you must form yourself and discover the potentials within, you need difficult times. You need it. Good morning, Rise to Wisdom. Hello, good morning. Hello, Nigeria Info, Rise to Wisdom. Okay, so what's going on? Good morning, Nigeria Info.
1: Hello, good morning.
0: Yes, good morning. Can you please speak up? You're not loud enough.
1: Sorry, I'm just this is my name is John Collins from
0: Papa. Your name is
1: Victor.
0: Victor. Okay, Victor. Let's hear you.
1: I'm calling for the first time. I've been in the program.
0: And oh, Victor, nice.
1: I appreciate what you do every day. I miss you today. I did not see you.
0: Thank you. Thank you. God please keep listening and keep participating.
1: Thank you very much.
0: All right, Victor. Thank you. 0817-923-0002, 0817-923-0003. On WhatsApp, you can send messages to 0809-030-6416. Now, this person says, Ifeyemi, do you believe that Lucifer is the controller of the earth, Uchebeke from Egbeye land? So from what position are you asking me this question? That's the first thing I need to know, because the Bible was clear about who is running this earth. And that was why salvation was made. Salvation became an escape for as many that want to experience a different reality. Salvation offers you that. Because even the Bible made it clear that the gods of this earth have blinded them, that they will not know, they will not see, they cannot understand. So what it means is there are gods that run the earth, and the father of all of them is the devil. So, Chebeke, you get it. If that was what you wanted to know, I hope you got it there. Nigeria Info, good morning.
2: Good morning.
0: Yes, good morning. You're not loud enough. I don't know if it's the phone lines or the network, but we can barely hear you.
2: Can you hear me now?
0: Yes.
2: Okay, my name is Gladman.
0: But you're low again. Are you speaking with any plugged-in device? Possibly using an earpiece or an AirPod or something?
2: No, I'm not using any of those.
0: Okay, if you're speaking into your phone, then maybe you just have to be a bit louder.
2: Can you hear me now?
0: Aha. Just keep this momentum.
2: Okay. Okay. My name is Gladman.
0: Okay.
2: Yesterday, I was trying to start up a business. Can you hear me?
0: Yes. Ah. What is happening with the phone lines? Now, let me say something. There was something I said to you, I think I was on Tuesday. It was on Tuesday. And some of us, I realized, did not understand it that much. Being intelligent is a curse. It's a curse, especially, you know why? Because you understand the system. You see the lies. You can tell the lies. You see it. You see what is wrong. You see what is right. You see everything. But unfortunately, you have to engage in it for you to be relevant. Good morning.
2: Good morning, Femi and Record Bar.
0: Okay.
2: I was trying to start up a business, but I went to buy a wrong...
0: Wait, I can barely hear you, honestly.
2: I was trying to start up a business.
0: Okay.
2: I bought a wrong thing yesterday.
0: Okay.
2: Which is not fit for the business. I don't know what to do right now.
0: You bought something wrong. What did you buy that was wrong?
2: It's a container. I was looking for 100 ml, which is 10 cl. So I bought 200 ml because I was thinking it will be the same size.
0: Okay.
2: So I called them.
0: You didn't do your studies before you ventured into it, or... okay, this is the quick thing. The quick fix I can give you is this. There's always somebody that is in that line of business that will need, that can buy it. So you look for them and sell it to them. You might run at a bit of a loss. You might run at a bit of a loss, but that's the next thing you should be thinking of now. You're not the only person that does that business now, are you?
2: No.
0: Exactly.
2: I just thought about it.
0: So, since you're not the only, there are people who have been doing that business before you even thought about doing it. So, now your job is to find out those guys and go to them and say, hey, I have this to sell. I needed this, but this is what I got. And I don't need this to start up. And, okay. And you might, I'll tell you for free, you might run at a bit of a loss because some people, the pricing of it would be different when they want to buy it from you. But that's something you'd have to... That's a burden you have to carry. However, next time, I've said it a lot of times on the show, it's always good to do proper research. And if you have people, whatever idea you have, there's someone that's been doing it. You have to find them first and look at how they are doing it and what they are doing. And if it's possible to meet them and ask them questions, please do.

0: Okay. Nice. Some people have said this a lot of the times. And my response have always been, God has given us long life. That's his desire for us. Long life. Right? However, how long we are going to live is up to us. That's one decision, one power that we possess. It is up to us. I'll give you an idea in the Bible. Abraham and the others lived way out, I think above. Some lived 300, some people lived for 500, some for 700, some for 900 and something. But my specific focus would be around Moses, who was over 100 and up to 120, where in that discussion with God, God told him, this is how long man will be, the longest man would be living on earth is 120. There was that discussion. I can't go to that details now. However, he lived for about 100, 120 thereabout before he passed on. But another person, David, whom many describe as a friend of God, the one after God's heart, lived for around 70-something years, and he died. Jesus, was around 30-something, and then he died. Many of the other apostles were young too, and they died. But there was one that they were stoning him. He refused to die. Then nothing they no do and pursue him everywhere. He's saying life now. What he said? He said, my life is my own. I will decide when I want to. They put down for oil, then throw him for this, then do this guy no greed die. The point I'm making is the concept of long life is available. But whether you have found it and how you, the decision or the choice to live it is up to you. It is not still God that would not say, because some of us mistake it to think that as God don't talk, say, nah, so, oh yeah, you go sit down, no worry, nothing will happen. No, it'll be like that though. You have a role to play. You have a role to play. So long life has been given to you, but you have to. You can't, for instance, you can't say, oh, God don't say I go live for 100 years. Then you go drive anyhow for road. Or you go and put yourself in positions of danger and think that nothing will happen to you. No be so. There's also the place for wisdom to be applied. There's also a place for wisdom to be applied. Does not mean that you will not check your health or you eat carelessly. Don't know if that makes sense. Yes, so God don't say you go live for 120 years. Does not mean you will not eat anything you see. If you live carelessly, you die carelessly. Or die before the time. Or die before the time you wish to live. So the concept is not, oh, you, where, how long do you wish to live? And if you wish to live for this long, then there are things that you need to do to attain it. It's not a given that, oh, because you wish it, so take it. You wish it, yes. What you have to do is also there. That's included. Good morning. Rise to Wisdom, Nigeria Info.
1: Yeah, good morning.
0: Yeah.
1: This is Edawanyam God Power from Accra Beach.
0: Okay. Okay.
1: Like what you are saying or what you have discussed, anything given to you, if you don't manage it, have some life. Let me go out from there. If you don't manage it, very fine. It will not last.
0: Mm.
1: If they buy a new car imported from abroad and give to you, that car can destroy in 2-3 weeks or months.
0: Mm-hmm.
1: Depends on management.
0: Mm-hmm.
1: That is like life. God said, I am giving you this number of years. But there are measures you will take. It will terminate your life. Like yesterday I was coming, I saw people that don't know what I said, that they're celebrating New Yam Festival. The way they were riding bicycle, motorcycle, and motor car on the road, express road, highway. I asked people in the car with me, is that the celebration? Are they celebrating with the motorcycle and motorcade instead of the yam and the wrestling as a tradition? In our tradition, we don't celebrate with motorcade. and the paraventure.

0: One of them, if the car capsizes and one of them dies, he has not make use of the.
1: They go send a God.
0: To the person.
1: They will come send a God alarm.
0: Yes. You know, they say people do, people not do. I mean, na devil, na you. Manage it. Shake your head. Manage it. And it will be well with you. Everybody will die. But it depends on the way you manage your life. Thank you. God bless you.
1: Thank you very much. Good morning, Nigerian. You know, I've said this before. I say, even if God pick woman or man give you, take, does not mean that if you misbehave, it will not go end. If you buy a phone, the producers of the phone have an estimated time with which that phone can work. They will tell you, oh, it can stay for this phone can serve you for 5 to 6 years. That's the person that made the phone has given you how long this phone can last. However, you can just leave that store and you know the phone well. The phone fall for your hand, bap, enter gutter, and in 2 days it don't spoil. Is it that the person who made it was lying, or you did not protect or manage it properly?

0: Right? NFF crisis. FIFA to visit Nigeria, yet to ratify NFF normalization committee. We were offered $3 million to stop campaign against Tinubu, Atiku-linked U.S. lobbying firm. We were offered $3 million to stop campaign against Tinubu, Atiku-linked U.S. lobbying firm. So who paid them the money to not campaign against Tinubu? Who? Any more? Okay. Well, you find all these details on the Vanguard newspaper. You might want to check it out. On WhatsApp, send your messages to 0809-030-616. I'll take those again. 0809-030-6416. That is the WhatsApp number. Or you can simply call us up on 0817-923-0002. 0817-923-0003 and 0817-923-0007. And those are the numbers to call to get through to us this morning. I'll start with your WhatsApp messages. We have lots of them here. Okay. This one says, good morning, Ifeyemi. Nigeria is just a funny country for me. I was not expecting anything otherwise from the House of Reps because the presidency have taken their stand. This is the kind of country we find ourselves. Have you now seen why Wike is doing all his possible best to make sure non-performing president wins? Because his Malami or former CBN case would be a child's play to his own. Okay, because Malami and former CBN governor's case would be a child's play to his own. Let him just be ready. If I Chiku would do. Gifting Serim, the dismissal of the killers of Antonio Obodo from Nigerian Police Force is a welcome development. And again, for the FCT minister, if there's nothing wrong that he has done, I don't think there's any reason to worry. If he hasn't done anything wrong, there's nothing absolutely to worry about. Yeah, they are going to be, maybe you might not get appointments and all of those things because, oh, you did not support us when we were, or you fought against us, or you did this against whatever. But if I did not collect state money, I did not use state resources, I did not do anything with the treasury, there's no nothing. There will be nothing to worry about. Liking it to what Obi always says, I left government now. There are people that didn't like me when I left, but I left. But there's nothing because I made sure I did not touch anything. So when I left, there's nothing you want to come and say I took that made you, that would make you look for me. So the question is, why would he assume that any of these people will come after him if they win? That's the question. Ida says, good morning, Ifeyemi. I want to thank the Commissioner of Police for dismissing those police officers. We need more commissioners like that in Rivers State. Justice should come. Ibulu Michael says, good morning. Can't we get any good news from this country? No hope for the common man. There's a few now. Good morning. If you hear me, price of cooking gas is rising. Is in a gas-producing country. It's shameful. It's time Tinubu administration review its economic policy. Is it the price of cooking gas that is rising or the production of it? Maybe you are missing it too. Supply of domestic cooking gas is what is rising, not the price. My friend, is it best in Port Harcourt? That's your message. It is the supply of the cooking gas that is increasing, not the price. And the people leading at supply, NLNG and SEPNU, are the ones leading that supply. The dismissal of those officers that killed Obodo is a good development. That's from Fidelis Elemoa. All right, let's go to the phone lines now. I think we're ready. Good news from Port Harcourt. Good morning.
1: My brother, man. How are you today, sir?
0: I'm very fine, thank you. Good morning.
1: Four police dismissed by River State Police Command. When the CP spoke about it, I knew that he will not take side. Because this one, he came out all with his strength against what he did. And not just this, he should use the opportunity to talk to other police officers who does not allow children who drives good cars to rest. Not every child that drives cars 18, 20 years, they have good cars, flashy cars.

0: are Yahoo boys. Some people, there is their parents' cars. And today, parents does not restrict their properties from their children, just like our fathers used to do. So not every child they see that parents' cars are Yahoo. You start chasing them, you want to put them in prison. It should be a kind of lesson to other police officers, or especially those in Abba George Road. One. Then let me go to 58 bank accounts found in IFPC, what they call it, by House of Reps. You see how these people are disgracing Nigerians. Now, let us assume the bank of England, this issue of IFPC, if the mistake was done by the executive arm of government, who are supposed to investigate it seriously? I see not the National Assembly, Senate and Reps, but the last time we heard about this, they called the man behind the media in an undisclosed area, and the man was saying, let me speak to the people, and they have refused. Every day they bring allegations against
1: the man. All right, good news. Thank you very much. Thank you, good news. Even though, let's assume that all the people, all the young boys driving cars are fraudsters, let us even assume, it is not also right to just now start shooting at anyone. That's what we need to understand. There's a code of conduct for police officers. It's how they behave, how they should conduct themselves. You don't just go start shooting at anyone. They were not wielding arms. Nothing. The car came to a stop. You had the opportunity to arrest the person and then question the person or whatever, but you chose to just shoot because you held a gun. They are trained to not just shoot their guns carelessly. That's where we have the problem. Oh, the guy sped off. You can say, well, you suspected something. Why would he speed off like that? So you chased him. Okay, you got to him. Why were you shooting? Nobody shot at you. You did not see any weapon. Why were you shooting? That's the question.

0: In Port Harcourt, Old Township, in an intense encounter, Bukkos City Chiefs, who are yet to defeat Rivers Hoopers in 4 years, lost 83-65 in overtime after the game was tied at 59 all in regular time to ensure the Kingsmen retained their winning streak. Well, speaking after the game, Rivers Hoopers coach Ogo Odaudu said he's relieved for the Super Four qualification tickets. Let's take a listen to the gaffer.
1: Well, I can't enjoy it because the way the fans look at it and the way I see it is quite different. But I think it was an exciting game. We should have won the game in regulation, but we slipped up. But it's a good thing that we came to in overtime and we took control. Well, it's something that has been a problem for us ever since. I thought we were going to round it up today, but we could not. But this is just a qualification tournament. All we want to do is qualify. All we want to do is qualify for the final four. And we have the time in between. We have the time in between to put a lot of work in. So that's what I am. We've got qualified, and then we get ready for the final four.
0: Well, heading into another game today, because there'll be action at the Niger's 59 Niger Streets Old Township in Port Harcourt. Ogo Odaudu has hinted of massive rotation later in today's encounter.
1: Well, if you check the stats, you see that some players played a lot more minutes than others today. So tomorrow we are going to use the other players who did not play much minutes and see how we can balance it. We don't want to wear them down because playing back-to-back for 7 days is a long stretch. So we're trying as much as possible to manage the players and know that they don't fag out.
0: Well, I would like to be in the shoes of Ogo Odaudu right there. The atmosphere is intense. The game is highly tension-packed, and you could hear him. He's lost his voice trying to back out instruction to his guys. Meanwhile, toward the result of games played yesterday, Hoops and Reed fell to 3-1-3 Warriors, 66-60, while Mactown Flyers kept on flying high as defending champions, recording their fourth straight victory as well with an 81-64 win over Kano Pillars. And Toronto Lagos Raptors, I beg your pardon, fell to Aso Skyhawks, 62-81 as well. Action continues today in the ongoing MBPL Super 8 tournament. And let's talk about the Tigress, where African champions Nigeria's the Tigress have named their final 12 roster for the 2026 FIBA Women's Basketball World Cup in Berlin. Head coach Rena Wakama has selected a squad that combines experience and youth as Nigeria prepare for their third World Cup appearance following their previous outings in 2006 and 2018. Ezin Nikalu and Promise Amnukamara will join Aisha Mohammed in the history books as the only Nigerian players to have featured at two FIBA Women's Basketball World Cup. The team includes Promise Amnukamara, Jordan, Obi, Elizabeth, Balogun, Mojinatu Musa, Palace, Kunai, Rita Igbekwe, Victoria McCauley, Ezin Nikalu, Shea Ijowoye, Nicole Enabosi, Ami Okonkwo, and Grace Efosa. The Tigress have been drawn in Group B alongside France, Hungary, and the Korea Republic. Nigeria will begin their campaign against Korea Republic on September the 4th at Berlin Arena before facing Hungary on the 5th of September, and then conclude the group stage or group phase against France on the 7th of September at the Berlin Arena. Yesterday they arrived and were warmly received by the ambassador of Nigeria to Germany, and it was more like a cultural reflection of what we are and the people we stand for at the end of the day. Let's switch our attention on and talk tennis on the show. Interestingly, the US Open, the fourth and final Grand Slam of the year, is entering the business end of the competition, and two-time defending champion Aryna Sabalenka earned one of the quickest Grand Slam wins of her career with a 53 minutes pummeling of US Open debutant Polina Lasenko in the second round. In a very strong showing, Sabalenka coasted to a 6-1 victory over the 22-year-old Russian qualifier Yasenko. Early on Wednesday, third seed Pegula continued her quest for a maiden Grand Slam singles title with a comfortable victory over fellow American Sofia Kenin. Pegula kept her dream alive with a 6-3, 6-1 win as well. Meanwhile, in the men's singles, Alexander Zverev defeated Lorenzo Sonego 6-4, 3-6, 6-7, 7-5, 6-4 in a near 5-hour, 5-set thriller at the Otto Arch Stadium, finally closing out

0: the match at 1:55 a.m. local time. In his post-match interview, the German said he is pleased to have come out of the match victorious. Let's take a listen to Alexander Zverev.
1: Well, I'm just happy I won. That's it. Incredible battle. A lot of up and downs. I mean, nearly 5 hours for a first round. I think this is the longest first round match I've ever played in my life. So credit to him. He played amazing tennis today. Would have beaten a lot of players for sure. But I'm happy to be through. I'm happy that I won this kind of battle because this is exactly the match that I needed. I struggled the last two tournaments. I didn't play well. And sometimes good things happen after you fight through one of these matches. So I'm hoping that will be the case for me this tournament. And at the end of the day, I'm just happy I won. I think everybody's tired. Everybody wants to go to sleep. So have a good night and see you tomorrow.
0: Incredible. Another three-run-through results of games played in tennis and the U.S. Open. Earlier in the day, Francis Tiafoe defeated Rei Sakamoto 6-3, 7-6, 7-5 in straight sets. Valentin Ovacharu got the better of Camille Maczak 6-4, 4-6, 7-6, 6-2. And Alexander Bublik defeated Adrian Mannarino 6-3, 6-1, 6-1. And we had James Ferrer falling to Carlos Alcaraz 4-6, 6-love, 6-3, 6-2 as well. And for the women's play, interesting results as well. We'll have the order of play today. We'll see Jean Lenov Struff up against Francisco Cherundolo. We also have Alexander Block up against Marco Trongeletti. Taylor Fritz will take on Mattia Bellucci. And Jakob Mensik will do battle with Jurich Rodionov. Tristan Skulskate will be up against Fabio Coboli. And other interesting fixture, we'll see Zizou Becks up against Jasper De Jong. While Botish van der Zandschulp will be up against Alex Demino. Gael Monfils will take on Lena Thien. And Alexander Zverev will take on Quentin Harleys in the early hours of tomorrow. So, interestingly, the U.S. Open is shaping up towards the business end of the competition. Just before we leave other sport this morning, let's look at boxing. One man has been talking tough. You know him already, the Gypsy King, Tyson Fury. He's branded Anthony Joshua a coward and suggested a two-time world heavyweight champion is conning everyone as talks over a long-awaited all-British showdown continues. Fury and Joshua had appeared closer than ever to agreeing a super fight long in the making, only for Saudi organizers sellers wish to hold the event in the USA to emerge as a major stumbling block. Joshua's side have maintained their desire for the fight to take place in the UK. Fury took to Instagram once again to question the holdup. Let's take a listen to Tyson Fury.
2: This is a Wednesday update. Joshua, where are you? Still no deal done. It's getting quite tiring. I've been down to fight every location that's been mentioned. England, Ireland, Vegas, New York, back to England, back to Ireland, back to New York. Listen, I've said yep, every single time. Zero stipulations. The facts are, I feel like you're being a coward. I feel like you don't want the fight and you're just conning everybody. I feel like you've been doing that for years. You've had many opportunities to fight me, but deep down you never really wanted it. So let's see if you're going to man up the final time. We're both 37, 38 year old. Let's fight. It's a boxing match. You've been banjoed before plenty of times. You've been knocked spark out a few times. So what? What's the worst that can happen? I'm going to chin you 100%, but it's nothing that hasn't been done before. You don't.
0: Well, the Gypsy King in his elements, right? Speaking, trash talking as usual. Fury later took to Instagram again, this time accompanied by Mike Tyson, as he imitated the former heavyweight world champion's famous phrase, "Sign the contract, big boy." But men held their hands in the air. It's a turn of events, by the way. Tyson Fury has confirmed that his long-awaited heavyweight showdown with British Nigerian Anthony Joshua will take place at Madison Square Garden in New York. The former world heavyweight champion announced the development on Instagram with a poster of himself and Joshua set against the New York City skyline. However, no date was attached to the post. What a place! New York City. And what a venue! MSG. And what a fight! Fury versus AJ. The land of opportunities, Fury wrote. What a weekend away for the lads on the piece in New York City. Iconic. Not long now, guys. Well, I don't know if that's a fiction of his own imagination or the deal has gone over the line, because you can never trust Tyson Fury. But again, it is nice to see that the man is keen on getting this fight over the line. And as we leave other sports and talk football this morning, let's head straight to the camp of the Black Stars of Ghana and talk about our brothers from Ghana, where the Ghanaian Football Association has announced the reappointment of Carlos Queiroz as head coach of the Black Stars for the next phase of the team's program. Queiroz's previous mandate, which included leading Ghana as the just-concluded FIFA World Cup, concluded a few weeks ago. Following discussions with the GFA and the Ministry of Sports and Recreation, it was agreed that Carlos Queiroz would embark on a new coaching mandate commencing with the upcoming international window. The GFA believes Queiroz's extensive international experience, technical expertise, and knowledge of the Black Stars position him strongly to lead the team into this next chapter. Meanwhile, Pierre-Emerick Aubameyang has successfully announced his retirement from international football, citing a breakdown in the relationship with the Gabonese authorities. The veteran striker revealed he felt humiliated by the treatment he received following the nation's disappointing showing at the recent African Cup of Nations. Speaking exclusively and candidly about the fallout during a television interview, the former Arsenal and Barcelona star did not hold back in his assessment of the treatment he received. Aubameyang stated, and I quote, "They humiliated me and tarnished my image when I played in the African Cup of Nations while injured. It was the last straw and I preferred to leave it at that." Well, Aubameyang retires as Gabon's all-time top scorer with an impressive international record of 40 goals in 83 appearances for the Panthers of Gabon. And let's talk about Serie A, as Cesc Fabregas has been officially named the Serie A Coach of the Year for the 2025-26 season, following a historic campaign with Como. The former Arsenal and Barcelona midfielder received the prestigious honor at the Gran Gala del Calcio AIC after guiding the ambitious club into the Champions League. The award serves as official recognition of the remarkable tactical work Fabregas has implemented at Como. Since taking full control, he has transformed Como from a side traditionally battling lower league expectations into a genuine powerhouse within the Italian top flight. The ultimate reward for Fabregas and Como is their historic entry into the UEFA Champions League league phase, where they face a thrilling eight matches against Italians. The Italian side will host Paris Saint-Germain, Manchester United, RB Leipzig, and AEK Athens at the Stadio Giuseppe Sinigaglia, while setting off on demanding away trips to face FC Barcelona, Real Betis, Feyenoord, and RC Lens. Meanwhile, in the UEFA Champions League this season, they are set to introduce special debut patches for players making their first appearances in the UEFA Champions League during the 2026-2027 season. In a post on its X handle on Wednesday, UEFA said the initiative is part of a new arrangement or agreement between UEFA and Fanatics, with the small patches to be placed on the sleeves of players making their Champions League debuts. The patch will feature the word debut incorporated into the competition's iconic star ball logo. A special debut patch has been introduced for players making their first ever UCL appearance. After the match, the patch will be removed from the player's shirt and placed inside a unique one-of-one autograph Topps trading card, the post read. Well, players who enter a match as substitutes and make their first appearance will also qualify for the special patches. The initiative is expected to provide a unique keepsake for players, reaching one of Europe's clubs' football's biggest milestones for the very first time. So it will be very nice to see players finally keeping that iconic jersey or that patch somewhere for many years to come, having played in Europe's biggest stage. But before we go today, a few games to look out for in the Spanish La Liga. Action returns today. Real Sociedad will be up against Celta Vigo by 8 p.m. Nigerian time, while in the French Liga, we'll have Toulouse up against Lille by 7:45 p.m. Nigerian time. There will be also games as well in the Saudi Pro League. Al Katsai and Al Diriya will be in action by 7 p.m. Nigerian time. The Belgian Pro League will also see actions as well. And this is how far I can travel on today's edition of Sport Drive. Many thanks for being part of the show. Don't forget to join us again by 7 p.m. We'll turn up here for extra time. Until then, the morning crossfire continues with Ifemi Andrew. Do have yourself a lovely, lovely Thursday ahead. Bye-bye.

0: Nigeria Info.
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1: 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Nigeria.

0: The rains are here.
1: You know what?
0: The rains have been here.
1: Matter of fact,
0: 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Report offenders to the appropriate authorities. This message is from 92.3 Nigeria Info.
2: Good morning, Nigeria Info. My name is Ifeyemi Andrew. And guess what? I've got great news coming your way from Study Now. Yes. So representatives of Study Now are with me here in the studio. I've got the branch manager here. Please, sir, let's meet you. Good morning.
3: Yeah, good morning, everybody. My name is Chizzy. I am the branch manager for Study Now Limited, Port Harcourt.
2: Okay, he's not alone. He's here with his colleague, and she is...
4: Oluwabunmi Atat. I'm a senior academic counselor with Study Now.
2: All right. Oluwabunmi. Yes. I think I will Bumi,
4: yeah?
2: So Chizzy and Bumi, you're welcome. I like the name too. It's catchy too. Study Now. What if I want to study later? I'm not allowed to study later. I have to study now.
3: Definitely.
2: but talk to us about what you do, because from the name, somebody would assume that, well, you help people get into schools and help them with their academic pursuit and so on and so forth. Am I right?
3: Yes, definitely. That's what we do. We help prospective students that want to study in UK universities, Europe universities, and we help them to get into the right universities, and we help the universities to meet them too. We assist them through their whole process for free. We do not charge anything from any students. We get them the right schools that are affordable to their budgets and also for their career progression.
2: With what's happening with FX exchange rates now and inflation, like, do people still pick interest in going abroad to study? Isn't it expensive? How is it possible that you're able to manage that? Bumi, you want to share some light on this?
4: Yes. It's actually still very possible. I think it's just a matter of planning. You know, when people have, you know, this idea or this decision that they want to study abroad, and then they have to put together all that they require, starting from even their qualifications, their certificates must be ready. Then also, while they are putting that together, they have to also have the funds that are required. They can always see the, you know, the required funds. They are like, the tuition fees are already on the website of these schools. And most of these schools don't even require the total tuition to be paid before they travel. So if they can, you know, have the right plan, I believe it's very doable.
2: All right. So let me ask this. Assuming I am a young student and I want to travel abroad to study, whether in any part of Europe or in the UK, how do I go about it? What's the procedure when I come to you? What's the procedure like? Mr. Chizzy?
3: Okay, yeah. So, first off, we're going to assess you. You know, people would want to study for career progression. They would want to... So, we need to know what you're doing. And your CV can be able to tell that. So, you need your documents. You need to gather your documents.
2: What document in particular?
3: You need to have a CV. You need to have an international passport.
2: Hold on. You know, CV. We only know CV is when you want to look for a job.
3: Yes.
2: So you're saying, like, if you want to school, you also need to have a CV?
3: Yes. So the CV tells the school what you have been doing before, you know, your basic information, your email, your phone number, your address, all those things that will be needed to identify you. And then also the skills you've had, what you've been doing before too, your work experience, if you've worked, you know, or your schooling experience, if you've, you know, had, like, to then the level you want to progress to. Then you'd also need your bachelor degree certificate and transcript. That's if you want to go for master's. But if you have a WAEC for undergraduates, then also master's and master's transcript if you want to go for PhD too.
2: Okay.
3: Yes. There's no problem if you have a third class, or if you have a HND.
2: What of a pass?
3: a pass to their programs that can take you for you to qualify to the progressive degree that you want.
2: So I just come with this CV, have all these documents ready, and also, I meet you, what next?
3: And then reference letters. So when you meet us, we will assess, we'll have a discussion, we'll tell you, oh, these are the schools that are okay for you. You tell us the course you want, we look at what you have, if the course is viable, we advise you, and then we make the application for you for free. Everything we do is for free. We do not charge anything. And then you get an offer. When you get an offer, we assist you. If there's an interview, we prepare you for the interview, all for free. And then you pay your fees or like a deposit, you know, when that time comes to the school. And then when visa comes, we assist you for everything, to visa, to enrollment.
2: Do you assist to get the visa as well?
3: Yes, we assist you with visa application.
2: Okay, visa application. I like the specifics. Let me go to Bumi quickly, because do you guys also help people get into institutions in the US?
4: Yeah, currently we are not doing that because of the visa approval rating.
2: Because I was going to ask, because the restrictions there and the procedure is intense. It's similar now. It's becoming tougher in parts of Europe and in the UK. So how do you help? And have there been cases where students get this don't get approval for their visas? And how do you come in such situations?
4: Okay, there are, because of these recent restrictions that we're having right now, we have more increased interviews, which are not even very regular or normal, let me put it that way, for UK before now. But now we have had increased calls for visa interviews. But, you know, over time, we've also seen, you know, very good records when it comes to the responses after the visa interviews. Occasionally, too, we have seen administrative reviews upturning the initial decision of UKVI. So we are seeing good records at the moment.
2: So there are records that have shown that, okay, regardless of this, you can still find a way around it. And
4: we've had cases whereby people have had a couple of denials before coming to us. And then as long as the, you know, documents are put together properly and they have picked up a course that is a best fit for them, because, you know, sometimes we have people that, let's say, for example, studied, say, accounting, and then they want to go for nursing. It doesn't look right, you know, even to anybody looking at it. So if you've picked the right course, it shows a very good progression, and then you have picked the right school. You know, sometimes picking the right school is also very important. You know, so if all of these things are, you know, in place, it doesn't even matter if you've had a rejection before, especially if the cause of the rejection, the reason for the rejection is not something that, you know, affects your integrity. Also,
2: all right, Cheesy, you help us here, because she mentioned something I was going to ask you, which is course and decisions on which course to study and all of that. How do you help people decide that? Because I mean, you can't imagine somebody who, some people would hear you now and just say, okay, they are helping people to get a visa, okay, we are coming, yeah, I did accounting, but when I reach there, it's medicine I want to do, and then they come. How do you offer counseling or consultancy?
3: So we help the students. We do not assert the information on them. We help them decide better.
2: Okay.
3: What we look at is, what have you studied before, or what is your current work experience? What is your current career path? So it has to relate to either what you've studied before or your current career path. You know, if you've been doing something for 5 years, it is necessary, or it's going to make more sense if someone is seeing that you want to do something within that field to become a manager or get into higher position or own your own business in that field. You know, so those are the kind of things, because if you don't look at it, it now does not show the people assessing their application that they are genuine students that just want to come to study.
2: How affordable is it to study abroad through StudyNow? In comparison, because one major fear people have is they say it's expensive. Ah, don't have all that money. Ah, abroad. Ah, money is expensive. So how affordable is it? And are there schools abroad that people don't know of that would offer great quality for affordable cost?
3: So definitely one of the things that is actually good with study now is we do not do agency fee. So you're not paying us any money. The school gets to pay us at the end of the day. So we have very affordable schools.
2: Okay, hold on. So that means you have schools that you work with?
3: Yes, so we have schools that we work with, and we've curated schools that are very affordable to, you know, the financial circumstances of majority of the people in Nigeria. So we have schools as low, you know, schools in, it may not even necessarily be the UK. We have other options across Europe that are very affordable, you know, that we would definitely be able to offer to prospective students to look at, and it will be within their budget.
2: Do you also help them, you know, aside helping them get into schools, that you help them with maybe work, study work at the same time? Is there anything you do around that for people that are schooling abroad?
3: Okay, so we do not necessarily do that, but what we've done is we have groups for people in different institutions. They meet themselves, they share work updates, accommodation updates, and help themselves within that. And we also advise them. There are student programs and edutech programs coming up too within our industry to help students that are studying abroad to get jobs and get better placements within the cities and the countries where.
2: Right. So if you're listening to us now, whether you're interested in studying abroad, any parts of Europe, in the UK, parts of the UK, well, Study Now is here to help you do that. I have more questions to ask them. But then first, before we go on to my next question, because it's something I'm seeing here that I think you should talk to us about, Study Now experience. But before you do that, how can we get in touch with you?
3: Okay, so we have an office in Port Harcourt. Our office is at 21 Bekwere Wosu Street, D-Line. Bekwere Wosu Street, it was formerly Iboku Street, D-Line, Port Harcourt. So, and also, so I take it again, 21 Bekwere Wosu Street, D-Line, Port Harcourt. We have an office, just come, and Study Now is there. And then you can reach us on our numbers, 0916932-9982. I take it again, 0916932-9982.
2: Okay, so you have said no agency fee, no consultation fee.
3: Yes,
2: you are not paying any of these things.
3: No,
2: so you can call them now, and don't worry that somebody's going to tell you, pay us this money first before we talk to you or before we see you. However, what is the Study Now experience like?
3: Okay, so the Study Now experience is a very beautiful education event, a study abroad event that happens every year all across cities in major places in Africa. We're doing it in Port Harcourt, we're doing it in Ibadan, we're doing it in Lagos, Abuja, Kenya, Nairobi, Morocco, Egypt, and also the UK, London. So what we do in the Study Now experience is that we bring in school representatives and get students or prospective students to reach out to them, talk to the schools, find out.
2: So the schools are like schools in Europe?
3: Yes, the schools in the UK and the Europe, and then find out, you know. And also, we also bring in Waka Waka Doctor. He's a travel and study abroad ambassador for most Nigerians and Africans. And then he gets to share secrets about living, you know, in the UK, in the wherever you want to stay in the Europe. You know, he shares secrets how to migrate, how to start from nothing, you know, for most people that, you know, they do not have anything. What's the best way to start? What is the drive? And also, you know, the attitude towards the travel or living out of Nigeria. So it's a wonderful program, and we had it last year. It was amazing. We had a very great time, and we are promising this year is going to be.
2: Well, when is it happening this year?
3: So it's happening on the 5th of September. Yeah,
2: that's 2 Saturday. Days from now. Yes. Saturday.
3: Yes, on Saturday.
2: On Saturday. What's the time and okay, the venue?
3: So, yeah, the venue is Hotel Presidential Port Harcourt. Hotel Presidential is at number 1 Birabi Street, Jerry, Port Harcourt. The time is 10 a.m.
2: 10 a.m.
3: Yes.
2: Any gate fees?
3: No. It's a free event.
2: So it's a free event. You come, you get the opportunity to talk to representatives of schools in Europe.
3: Yes.
2: And then you find out more on how you can study
3: definitely
2: in those schools.
3: Have a session with Waka Waka Doctor, get to meet some EU schools and some UK school representatives. And okay. then, yeah.
2: All right, let me go to Bumi quickly. Bumi, there's one area I'd like you to address, and that will concern ladies. There's not just ladies, even guys do it a lot too. But have you had situations where people come to you and say they want to study abroad, but only for them to use that as an opportunity to get to the country and then they disappear? Have you had those issues? And if you, is there, do you have any modalities to address that kind of problem?
4: Yeah, we have that kind of situation once in a while. But the truth is this. Now the UK has a way of sifting out these kinds of people. So our advice is usually let it not be that the only reason why you want to leave the country is just, as in the only reason you want to
2: get a student visa for studies.
4: Yeah, it's not a very good thing. We usually discourage that because it's not really a right look for us as Nigerians. Because when people go like that, and they usually will misbehave because it's not, you know, it's
2: a

0: Good morning. Welcome to the conversation.
1: Good morning, Mr. Jude.
0: Welcome, please.
1: Thank you. My name is David. I'm calling from Atlanta, Georgia.
0: Welcome, Mr. David.
1: All right. Just a quick one on this perception about Port Harcourt, Liverpool, and the land. I think, from my own observation, you know, I've been here for over 40 years.
0: Wow.
1: And basically, it's just a particular tribe. You know, they say, I don't want to mention, though, theirs is just more like selling off their lands, and they're doing funerals. They'll block major roads. Full canopy is there, you know, and then be, you know, just inconveniencing the populace because they have sold out the land meant for most of those activities. Hello?
0: Yeah, I'm listening to you, but once again, isn't it? Oh, once again, that's the danger of a single story because, let's not forget, many of these communities for generations, you know, carried out their social activities amongst themselves. Yes, we have become more cosmopolitan, right? So the question is, who do we blame for them? I don't like when roads are obstructed. I don't like when people just put canopies on major roads and they're celebrating a funeral or they're celebrating a baby dedication. And then there is no prior information announced to the public. People don't have alternative routes. So you are stuck in traffic. I don't like it. But did the government make proper places for them? The answer is no. Did they seek authority's permission before they did those things? Yes, they did. And they must have paid some money for that. So who do you blame? Once again, it's the danger of a single story. Good morning, Jude. Chisom from Amagua. I had a job in Port Harcourt. I was looking for youth to come and work on site. Almost every youth that came to me said I should show them love. They aren't ready to work, just looking for money. I had to bring boys from Amagua to do the work. There's one big company in Transamaria I went to seek for an IT slot. I found out some community youths were employed and they sold their slots and they share the salary every month. Their work is to sit outside and drink all day. Well, we'll be back after this break. Still some more messages here.
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3: All right, welcome back. Let's quickly get through these messages before the news update. All right, this one says, Jew, good morning. On the first day of that Rainbow Coalition rally at Elechi Amadi Polytechnic, a core member serving in one of the council secretariats said almost all offices were locked. And all roads led to the venue of the rally. Anonymous, really? This one says, Andrew, good morning. This is the outcome when everybody is following one man or a few men who are giving them bread to eat. They call it a coalition. Well, I'm going to re-echo once again Chimamanda Adichie's comment. We should be very careful of just hearing one side. There is a danger in a single story. There truly is. My name is Jude. Coming up next, we have the headline news, I beg your pardon. We have the news updates and then power update. It's throwback. Get to listen to music, you know, as we do. And then a big conversation coming up from the 11 o'clock hour. And true to form, throwback throughout this morning. Hola.

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1: 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Nigeria Info, it's your turn. Let's talk. It's 10 o'clock.
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0: Hello, I'm Ife Chukwuemeka with the news update. Rivers State Commissioner of Police CPO Adepoju has announced the arrest of five suspected members of a one-chance robbery syndicate operating in Port Harcourt and its environs. Correspondent Makotoka reports that the suspects were identified as 30-year-old Nelson Edakini Selek, 29-year-old Michael Matthew, 30-year-old Kelly Edison, 18-year-old Daniel Obodo, and 28-year-old Chisom Unibu. He said the arrests followed sustained intelligence-led operations by the Violent Crime Response Unit carried out in response to reports of one-chance robberies within the Port Harcourt metropolis.
1: On the case of conspiracy, kidnapping, armed robbery, and one-chance robbery involving suspected cultist members, we have five of them in our custody. Exhibit recovered includes one keke minibus, 16 assorted mobile phones suspected to have been stolen from victims. Fact of the case, following incessant reports of one-chance robbery incident within Port Harcourt metropolis and its environs, I directed the Violent Crime Response Unit to intensify intelligence-led operation against the criminal syndicate. On 18th August 2026, at about 02:45 hours, stormed a suspected criminal hideout within Niger Street, Port Harcourt, where one Nelson Izakinzega M, aka Mandela, aged 30 years, was arrested.
0: The Nigerian Democratic Congress has disowned 10 candidates INEC published for the 2027 Anambra State House of Assembly elections, saying it never nominated them or submitted their forms and is demanding an electronic audit of INEC's nomination portal. Party spokesperson Theophilus Agada said NDC only uploaded candidates from its appeal process, while INEC allegedly rejected the party's approved names and published unfamiliar ones instead. But this follows an earlier threat by NDC's national chairman Moses Cleopas to sue INEC over similar strange names appearing in Anambra, notable since it's the home state of the party's presidential candidate, Peter Obi. INEC has denied replacing NDC's nominees and says it has launched an internal review to determine how the disputed names entered its system. Meanwhile, in public health regulation, NAFDAC has ordered manufacturers to recall and destroy, at their own cost, all alcoholic beverages sold in sachets or containers below 200 ml, enforcing a ban that took full effect on January 1, 2026. The move is part of a broader crackdown to limit alcohol accessibility, especially among young people, with sanctions threatened against violators. It coincides with the federal government's launch of the Nigeria Alcohol Policy, a multi-sectoral implementation plan 2026-2030. Aimed at tackling harmful alcohol use and regulating the industry's production, distribution, and marketing. Health Minister Professor Mohammed Alibate called for coordinated action across government, industry, and civil society to reduce alcohol-related harm and protect public health. But finally, on the economic front, Aipman says filling stations in DFCT will soon lower petrol pump prices as new product supplies arrive in the market, though no exact date has been set. National Publicity Secretary Chinedu Okadike said marketers are preparing to adjust pricing and sales strategies once purchases begin, expected within days, guided by existing regulations. The announcement comes despite Dangote Refinery raising its ex-depot price multiple times in the past week, from 1,165 naira to as high as 1,265 naira per litre, which had pushed FCT pump prices up. Motorists have voiced concerns over the high prices and called on the federal government to intervene and stabilize the market. But that's a news update this hour. To reach the news team, send an SMS or WhatsApp to 0808-721-7215. I'm Ife Chukwuemeka. Many thanks for listening.
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12: 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This message is from 92.3 Nigeria Info.

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3: All right, 90.3 Nigeria Info Power Update. Time for us to get to find out what's going on in and around your neighborhood. And in regards to power, all right, that's where we're headed to this morning. Now, as always, we'd like to enjoin you to please turn down the volume of your radio set before you call. And please pay very close attention so that, you know, we want to get to hear, you know, the real things, the real issues concerning your area as regards power supply. Now, in the past 3 months or 3.5 months now, we've heard and we've received comments from various quarters, both online and indeed offline, that yes, power has improved. But there are niggles. Obviously, some local government areas, some communities have not had power, not just in the past 1 month or 2 months, but as far back as a decade or even more. Now, those scenarios are usually under the purview of the government. And obviously, there's a rural electrification project or plan coming up. But for the rest of us, if you've had power or if you've not had power for about, let's say, a week, a month, or even two, please let us know. All right? Let's get to know what's going on. And I have information for you, all right, right now. So, this, I'm also going to put a comment to PhD right now because they put this up on their X page, that is their Twitter page, and it is an attention to Uyo customers. It says, "Dear esteemed Uyo customers, notification of tree trimming in Uyo Metropolis, effective Tuesday, 1st of September, 2026. Okay, all right. So they're trimming trees around the metropolis that have come very close to power lines. And I'm reminded that there is a particular area in Port Harcourt Township where I'm trying to remember the street where someone has complained that the trees have grown, you know, much higher than the power lines, and obviously the branches are, you know, coming in close contact with them. I don't know if that has been resolved. Also, there was a case where the pole, the power line, by because of heavy rain, was pushed close to the building here in Port Harcourt. I made that comment, made that report. I hope it has been sorted out. All right. So please, if you are in an area, I think somebody called, was not doing the eyewitness report about Amadi Flats area, that the trees were getting very close to the power lines. Please don't tell your gardener to go and cut down those branches. Let the authorities do so. There's a safe distance, right? And there are safety measures that they will employ. Okay, I know some of you love your bougainvillea. Some of you love bougainvillea is a tree, by the way. Some of you like your mango trees and all the other very lovely trees that keep the place cool and beautify the place. However, please don't send your gardener if the branches have already started touching the lines or they are becoming too close. Please don't send. Just please call out for the PhD team to come and remove it, please. Thank you very much. 0817-923-0002, 0817-923-0003. Hello, Port Harcourt. Good morning. Power update.
4: Good morning, Jude.
3: Good morning to you, sir.
4: How was your night? How is work?
3: Well, we are taking one day at a time, please.
4: Jude, I'm Emmanuel.
3: Welcome,
4: sir. How many days now? We don't have power. I don't know what is happening to our line.
3: In Thai.
4: We live in the Ogoni Axis.
3: In Thai.
4: Thai.
3: So
4: we don't have power for some couple of days now. I don't know.
3: How many days? How many days? 2 days? 3 days?
4: It's almost 4 days now. 4 days now.
3: Okay.
4: 4 days now.
3: So Thai LGA.
4: I was waiting for this program today. for me to let you know.
3: Okay, all right. I'm sending the message right now. So Thai local government, no power for 4 days.
4: Yes.
3: Okay.
4: Thank you.
3: All right. Thank you very much for 4 days. Okay. All right. Ty, written that, sent that across. Also on the X handle of PHED. This is very important information that you should be aware of. Remember the last time they came here, they said, look, the way they operate now, if you're meant to be on band A, band B, or band C, or whatever it is, and you have a certain amount of power supply allocated to you, maybe 10, 12, or 15, and if they do not, when they do not meet up that particular supply quota for a period, they will compensate those feeders. Now, there is a list of feeders, right? I'm going to read for you. Band A feeder, right? Eligible for compensation in February and March of 2026 under the Special Compensation Directive. I'm going to read some of the places, particularly that the ones that concern us in Port Harcourt. I'll tell you what area your feeder is and ask you if you have noticed that the power supply has become much better. 93, good morning.
0: Jude, good morning.
3: Good morning to you, sir.
0: Jude, my name is Farios from LA.
3: Welcome.
0: Jude, do I talk about my own electricity in my community?
3: What's your community? What's the power like? Let's know.
0: I don't know what is the power line, but all I want to tell you that for over more than nearly 15 years now, we've not gotten light.
3: What area is that?
0: Our lines are there. Sometimes, boys.
3: Hello? Oh, dear. Like I stated before we started, anything that if you haven't had power for 5 years, 3 years, that's a rural electrification challenge, all right? So it's not something that, you know, I can guarantee, you know, I will call them now. And No. Anything more than, you know, the regular 6 months, or if there's a specific area that, you know, has drawn attention, yes, we'll address it. However, when you say 15 years, my brother, that's between your local government and the PHED. There must be some brouhaha somewhere, really. Anyway, now to the information I have for you. So, for Port Harcourt people, right, Band A feeders eligible for compensation in February and March 2026 under the Special Compensation Directive. All right? Okay? Now, Abuloma feeder location in Port Harcourt. 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That's they'll give you more power, you know, because they didn't meet the obligations apparently for February, March. 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Oko Road feeder, also in Port Harcourt, and the supply areas include part of Okporo Road, Rumogba Estate, Okporo Pipeline, New Aba Road, Cocaine Village Pipeline, Ogbonda New Layout, First Artillery and Second Artillery Junction. Good. All right. I like that. Then, Old Diobu Feeder in Port Harcourt. The areas that you should be expecting much improved power now. D-Line, Bakery, Wosu Street, Mbonu Street, Agudama Street, Emekuku Street, Wogu Street, Kana Street, part of New GRA by Olu Obasanjo Road. All right, that's the Odiobo feeder line. Please take note. And also, Refinery Line 1, okay? You have Rumukrushi, Awetu Guest House, Atali, Iguta Road, Rumibekwe, Bori Road, Ahoda Road, Ogbonda, Aba Road, Eleme Junction, Eneka, New Layout, Eneka Road, Igritali. All of these areas because they didn't meet up their power supply, February, March, there is a compensation under the special compensation directive. So that means you should be getting power. And then to the, I think last week we had, was it last week? Yeah, it was last week. Somebody called and was making comments about, you know, the tariffs and how what they purchase doesn't reflect on the units that they are ascribed when they're trying to pay for their power. But I haven't gotten a response yet. So we hope that we can have them so that they can please once again address these complaints. Okay? All right. Thank you very much. All right. Jesse Akayogo from Gwara Community here in Kana. We're enjoying 24 hours power, but the chairman should focus on security as the rate of insecurity in Kana, especially Bori, is too high. All right? But we are concerned about power. I'm pleased to hear that at least you have power. Jude, please ask PhD what's the reason for the six-hour blackouts being experienced recently for the past 2 weeks here in Minita Estate and environs. Are they using our supply to compensate other places? I don't know. 6 hours. Is that every day? I know my area, we're not on Plan A anyway. So we get to have power, you know, we have blackouts like 2 hours, 3 hours a day, you know. And then usually from about midnight till 6-7 a.m. the power is on, then it goes off. So yeah. I don't know what it is, but once again, that's why we're here. Ask questions and hopefully they improve on their service. So please, those areas that I made mention, please pay very close attention to your power supply in the coming week, because I would like an update. Like I made mention, those feeders, Diobo, Greater Port Harcourt, and where now? Just get to know them.
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0: yes, we all need an angel sometimes, right? And check the time, bottom of the hour. It's still not a good time to have conversation. You know, usually at this point, I have guests joining me in the studio. Now, this morning, ladies and gentlemen, I haven't seen her this year. I know I saw her a few years ago.
1: Yeah.
0: And I need to ask her what her beauty routine is because she looks exactly the same.
1: Thank you.
0: Yes, yes. Rumor has it that, you know, that she also had a baby because she doesn't look like she did. Once again, we need to find out how these people are doing it. What's the secret? Joining me this morning anyway, it's the coach for the Shift 2026, Coach Clarice. Coach Clarice, is there a special soup? Is it what type of vegetable? How are you doing?
1: It's the health supplements that I take, so it's making me glow.
0: Really?
1: Yes.
0: Last time I saw a few years ago, you look exactly the same.
1: The same, yes. And I've been taking this supplement from that time till now. It's about 2 years now.
0: Aha. Okay. All right. So, Coach Clarice, what is Yes Global all about? And do tell us. If you're going to have a baby again,
1: No. Okay. I'm not having another baby.
0: Okay, you're taking a break now. Okay. All right, fine. No problem. All right. But what is Yes Global all about?
1: Oh, Yes Global is a health and wealth company from Malaysia. As in, it is a company that is saying, why don't you live healthy and also make money while doing it? You see how I'm glowing. You see how he's confessing it. This company has been in Nigeria for 3 solid years. And we've been here since that time, duly registered and all. But before I continue, I want to say a special thank you. Thank you to Nigerian Info audience. You know, I was here last 3 weeks and I invited them to come and see the founders of Yes Global. They came all the way from the headquarters, from Ghana, from Malaysia, and they turned up. In fact, this was an amazing event. And the Shift 2026 was powerful. That was part one. So this is the Shift 2026, part two. We are saying that come and see this health, an amazing wealth company. This company that is saying use everything around you, water, exercise, and health supplements to stay healthy. The economy is not smiling. And I don't want you to have a health issue because health is wealth. Mm-hmm. If you think I'm joking, take a stroll down to any hospital and you will see what I'm talking about. So Yes Global is here to elevate your pockets at this time and also elevate your glow and your organs as well.
0: Okay, all right. I was genuinely shocked. I didn't expect to hear that.
1: Yeah.
0: But the truth is, you know, she really does look very well. When people get to hear about, you know, events like this, people say, Auntie Clarice, you don't do this thing before.
1: Avi.
0: You know, we tired, they work too much, self, the money, you know, they come out. What exactly is going to make the Yes Global Shift 2026 any different? You know, who's the event for? How exactly is there going to be, you know, enough room for me with my 3 children or with me, you know, balancing
1: with your battalion?
0: Yeah, balancing school, you know what I mean? Import, I mean, RSU. How do I do this?
1: Okay, this shift, we're telling us to come together at our physical office so that we can educate you on how you can balance your business, your health, your family, your children, and everything through the comfort of your home. With just an Android phone.
0: Oh, okay.
1: It is not something that you need to show up every day. We just want you to show up so we can plug you. And we're going to teach you how to use supplements. We're going to teach you how to distribute supplements. We're going to teach you how to make money while distributing these supplements. And as if that is not enough, we also have available rice. We know how the economy is. Yes Global is saying, your partners, give them rice. Just give them rice. Let them be fine. Are you hearing that? Bags of rice. We have raffle tickets. And we also have a free health scan on Saturday. I want to repeat that. We're going to have a free health scan on Saturday, which is the event date. This Saturday, the 5th of September 2026. We want to give you a free scan. We want to show you the status of your health. Now, let me give you an example. You hear that somebody was walking on the road and just slumped.
0: Oh, yeah, that's happened.
1: Mm-hmm. Now, you're seeing that there are underlying illnesses that have been in this body. It can be there up to 7 to 10 years. You won't even know. There is no... there's this thing trending on social media where this guy at Enugu Okulora gathered kidney patients and they came out over 500. Wow. And I'm asking myself, if that could happen in just Enugu State in Nigeria, 36 minus 1. It's 35.
0: That, yeah, that's just one.
1: So what's happening every other place? And they don't. These things don't give you any sign. It can stay hidden. So we're saying, why don't you come? Let us tell you, are you taking enough water? We're going to advise you on the kind of healthy oil to take, the ones without cholesterol. We're going to tell you how to take care of your kidney, your bone, everything. We're going to tell you, oh, if you're sitting long, you're going to add pillow, you're going to do this, and this is the kind of exercises that are good for you. Is it waist exercise? Is it cardio exercise? Guys, come on. Let us show you how to live healthy. And let us also show you how to make money while doing this. Health is wealth, guys. So this Saturday, 11 a.m. prompt. 11 a.m. prompt. And let's just say that this time is not enough to explain everything and you want to call, send us a text. Yes, we're going to give you all detailed information. Text message, WhatsApp. You can also call us on 08 62 11 38 090 68 32 11 38 or 081 46 511 710. Send us a text, yes, and be there Saturday by 11 o'clock.
0: Okay, all right. So we have the venue, we have the time, and we also have the requirements. Now, we have just about a minute and 45 seconds before we are yanked off.
1: Yes.
0: But, Coach Clarice, I need to ask, right? Whilst it's very important that people do take care of themselves, we cannot deny that there are exigent circumstances. Like you said, the economy is a challenge.
1: Yes.
0: You know, how easy really is it for people to stay healthy and also, like you claim, you know, be able to
1: make money.
0: Things
1: yes.
0: you know, happen for them, you know.
1: Yeah. No, it's very easy for me. Everything is just consistency, right? I've been in this, it's been in this company for 3 years, three solid years now. I didn't come back to say, oh, I'm doing this, I'm doing that, because why? It is taking care of my health. The children are going back to school now. It's back to school. Supplement called ProBioC that I give to my kids every time they're going to school for 7 days before they start school. There's nothing like ringworms. There's nothing like cough. There's nothing like Apollo. There's nothing like, you know, all these communicable diseases.
0: Okay.
1: So we have a lot for children's health, for men's health. Come closer, men. I have something for you. I have a coffee that is coffeeing. When you come, I'll tell you about it. I have beautiful things for women and for your grandma, your mother-in-law, your father-in-law, for general health. And you're going to... So our company is for everyone. Every human being is your target market. So there's no way that you're not going to make something out of it. But yet, you're going to live healthy. Your family will be healthy. That's the most important thing, if you ask me. So this Saturday by 11 o'clock at 17A Chimatems Plaza, beside Wingate Hotel, Psychiatric Road, you know, the one by SBS, Elechiamadi Polytechnic, Rumola, or you can come in from Rumibo Junction, right? So 11 o'clock, 17A, Psychiatric Road. Don't miss out this gathering of champions. And your health test for just this Saturday is free. We usually come here and say, oh, at a fee, come and know your health status. But now we're saying for this Saturday, come and know it free. Let's give back to the society. And it's going to be an amazing time where both, all of us are going to share at this Shift 2026. Send us a text. Yes, WhatsApp to the following numbers. 08 1 4 6 5 1 1 7 1 0 0 8 1 4 6 5 1 1 7 1 0 0 8 1 4 6 5 1 1 7 1 0
0: All right, thank you very much, good Clarice. Thank you for coming.
1: Thank you.
0: All right, we'll take a breather, ladies and gentlemen. We have a huge conversation after the 11 o'clock news. Stay tuned right here on 90.3 Nigeria Info.

0: In 2016, I moved out to New York. So just let me paint a picture of 2016. I moved 3 jobs. I got married.
1: Wow.
0: I moved country. And I just started a whole new life. Like, my life just transformed. So we went through all of that with my wife in 1 year. And by the way, all of that was surprises. The job change was surprises.
1: Yeah.
0: The country change was a surprise. The marriage was not a surprise. We planned
1: that.
0: But apart from everything else, everything was a surprise. Now, I said I like surprises, so I can roll with it. But my point is, that's a lot of transition in a year.
1: So much transition.
0: And I felt the burden of being in a new city where we had no family, we had no friends. And my wife, who loves being around her family, and no one understands just how close she is to them, I felt this burden on me that I had taken away her time with her family, and now she was alone. So I was going out to work, and she'd be crying at home. And I was thinking, she's got no friends, she's got no support. And I know you can relate to this with moving and relationships and so much going on. And so it's like, I'm dealing with that. And guess what? 6 months later, I have to leave and move on and work on a new career to build everything myself. And then I'm 4 months away from being broke. And so on top of all of this, I've now got 4 months away from being broke. I've got enough money saved for 4 months to pay for rent and groceries. And that's it. In New York City. And that's it. And guess what? Even on top of that, I've got 30 days before my visa runs out and I'm kicked out of the country. So I can't even live here anymore. So not only have I just got married, moved job 3 times, changed career again, had to move into an apartment, 4 months of being broke, and I might get kicked out in 30 days, and my renewal for my visa costs $15,000.
1: Oh.
0: So that's going to eat into those 4 months. I have probably never been under that much emotional, physical, and mental pressure in my life. Like, genuinely, I felt it. And I felt my body change. My breath was more stressed. I would be breathing faster,
1: shorter
0: breaths, not deep breaths, heart beating faster, not working out. You get into lazy habits. You start craving junk food.
1: Sugar to get the energy.
0: I'm living in a 500 square foot apartment with my wife, which is tiny. Like, everything's in that space. And guess what? We both work from home. So I'm now sitting at a desk, hunched over, trying to figure stuff out. She's trying to cook in the same room. Like, I'm trying to just trying to figure out what to do. And I remember the next morning, sending like 100 emails to people and just being like, this is who I am, this is what I can do, how can we serve? And that was the same year that I ended up meeting you later in that year. Mm-hmm. And the beginning 3 months of that journey was so stressful. Like, they were so stressful because I was like, what if I have to move back to London? What am I gonna say to her parents? I mean, I just took their daughter away. Like,
1: I just got married.
0: I've lived in New York City for 6 months and my life's falling apart. Like, you know, so much. And I've got all these views, but There's nothing happening in. We met.
1: But you also, I mean, at this time, you're also growing so much. How are you able to create and reach this impact with your videos that's growing while you're under so much stress and uncertainty?
0: And I stopped a bit at that time. Like, things slowed down hard. Like, things slowed down.
1: I remember.
0: I wasn't creating as much as I was because I don't enjoy creating from stress or pressure. And I don't think you can really create something from stress and pressure. So we really slowed down at that time. And when I was creating from a place of recognizing that I could share what I had learned and what I had grown in so far. So anything I was sharing was like, this is what I've learned so far. So that was the biggest pain that I've been through in the last 7 years, for sure. And all I can say is that I remember coming home to my wife knowing that this was going to be the truth. And I came home and I said to her, I guarantee you, this is gonna be the best thing that ever happened to us.
1: What, the pain?
0: The pain. I said that to the night I came home, and she gave up for that. I literally came home, I looked her in the eyes and go, this is the scenario. And I just want you to know that I guarantee to you, this is the best thing that's ever gonna happen to us. And I said to her, and this is a monk statement that we used to repeat, I said to her, I'm just not gonna judge the moment. Don't judge the moment, because what we do is we try to label moments as good or bad. And when you label a moment as bad, it now does not have the opportunity to become good. I'll give an example. If I go, I don't like this book's bad, right? And I don't, and I love this book. But if I say that, guess what? I will never pick it up and recognize the value that's inside of it because you've labeled it.
1: Yes.
0: And we label stuff, like we label, oh, that restaurant's bad. But when you label a moment, that person's bad. Now you can't learn from that person. Oh, a great one. That's a really good one. As soon as you start labeling people or anything as good or bad, you limit it. You stop it from being something else. And here's the truth. Every moment can evolve into being anything if you give it the opportunity to.
1: Right.
0: But as soon as you say it's got no value anymore, you lose it. And so for me, I had to say to myself, don't judge the moment. And I'd keep repeating that
1: to
0: myself.
1: Don't judge where you're at.
0: Don't judge
1: what's happening.
0: Yeah, don't judge it as negative. Don't just start saying it's negative. Because guess what? We've all been in positions where a gift turned into a curse and a curse turned into a gift.
1: That's true.
0: Right? We've also
1: where our dreams came true and it ended up not being what we wanted.
0: Exactly.
1: And it fell apart and it led us into our dream.
0: Totally. Why is it that so many people that win the lottery go broke? Gifts can turn into curses too, but because we label them as the best moment in our life or the worst moment in our life. Whereas when you approach things to neutrality and just what you have on the table, you can be like, okay, what am I going to do next?
1: That's why the greatest quarterbacks are neutral energy. They'll get a little excited. They'll get a little fist pump in there every now and then, but they're not hyped every play and they're not negative every play. They have this calm. They see the field. You drop a pass and it's like a little bit, let's go. But it's very neutral. Even when you score a touchdown, unless it's maybe the

0: And we had some scuffle.
1: Yeah.
0: We knew what we said to each other. And the person goes on internet, goes to his status, and he writes something. Me, I'm not saying I'm me in the talk about. Because we knew.
1: Not guilty conscience.
0: It was not conscience. It was. You're supposed to settle stuff with me one on one. You know, settle up. You can't go outside. People now be looking at it. It's motivational. It is this.
1: But
0: it is
1: the
0: that,
1: person
0: it
1: did
0: is
1: not
0: this.
1: Write your name.
0: Leave he that
1: did,
0: thing.
1: Didn't mention your name.
0: Me and him. If you give him oath to swear, he go catch up. If you give him Bible,
1: that he was
0: Quran,
1: referring to you.
0: Give him whether this thing way native doctors they
1: offer.
0: He go catch up. So something may have happened that we are not privy to. So when the video comes out to attack him,
1: okay,
0: we may know something we don't know.
1: Let him
0: I'm just saying. No, I'm
1: Eriga
0: just saying.
1: Mentions his name.
0: He doesn't have to mention his name.
1: And also, I know you. I said to BG.
0: He should defend his courtesy.
1: Whether he's defending, Eriga did not mention his name. And you should have waited until he mentioned. He's not the only artist.
0: He does not want to
1: family.
0: Wait. He's also passing
1: we
0: his own message. He's saying that
1: other people,
0: for those that come from wealthy family, that is not just about the wealth, but their hard work, shout out to them.
1: How did he mention his name?
0: You know, two of us can be right at the same time. You're right.
1: You are seeing 66, I'm seeing 69. It's okay. That'll be fine at the end of the day.
0: God. Well, finally, the issue about Okrik, I don't want to comment on it because if it's true,
1: yeah,
0: it means we'll never learn.
1: At all.
0: We
1: I was
0: never
1: going to ask
0: learn.
1: You, okay? One happened in my hometown one time, and of people, women, they rushed out, came home, took kegs and buckets, went to the scene to fetch petrol. Well, truly, we never learn.
0: It is what it is. These are the trends we have for you to reach the news team. Send an SMS or WhatsApp message to 0808-721-7215. I am okay on we'll go back to the sunny side to our topic of discuss in a beat. Stay right here with us on 92.3 Nigeria Info.
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1: And I'm Angelique Agnes. Before the trending stories, we were discussing a very interesting and for many people very uncomfortable discussion, and we raised a lot of questions, which I think might not sit well with a lot of persons. And the question was, when first class isn't enough, are we failing brilliant graduates? And we are continuing that conversation. Welcome back.
0: All right, it's good for us to come to you. Let's hear from you. What you think about this? And when you call in, I want you to answer this honestly. What is the one thing school didn't teach you that you desperately needed after graduation? Was it how to write a CV? Recently, not very recent, about two, three years ago, I had the opportunity of receiving various CVs. My email was used to receive various CVs. And some of them were so daft that you could obviously see that this was AI generated.
1: Copy and paste.
0: Mm. And all the CVs and the cover letters were all sounding alike. Everything was sounding the same. And I'm like, am I reading from one person?
1: Good thing

0: didn't copy each other's name.
1: So, were you taught how to do that in school? Were you taught how to do an interview for a job? How to negotiate salary? Because sometimes some people get underpaid.
0: True.
1: For huge efforts. You're scared. You just want to get the job. Yeah. So you're not even thinking about how much they're going to pay me. How much? Anything I accept. Yeah. Give me work. When you start working, you start regretting. Were you taught how to communicate with your boss? How to build relationship? How to start a business? How to handle rejection? How to manage money? Or simply how to figure out what direction in life you should take?
0: Okay. Another question. If you're an employer, tell us, what makes a graduate job ready in your industry? Call us on 0817-923-0002 or 0817-923-0003 or 0817-923-0007 or 0817-923-0009. WhatsApp message goes to 0809-030-6416.
1: All right, let's take this one. Hello, good afternoon.
2: Hello, good afternoon.
1: Good afternoon, welcome. What's your name?
2: My name is Divine, and I'm calling from Turkey.
1: Welcome, Divine. Go ahead.
2: I followed your story of the young man who made a first class and was the best in the school. Nobody broke his record for 6 years. Always invited for a vocation. They were giving an award that he's still keeping his record, is still kept. It saddened my heart. First, I want to say this. The government is saddled with the responsibility for providing job for its people. But where you see the like Western world, they say you should be creative, see what you can do for your nation. The first thing you think about is this. I am a Nigerian. I grew up here, and I'm still here. I have my children here. The first thing you think about is this. Before the Western world said the product is what you can do, they have system in place to give you an enabling environment. You have good roads, you have to take care of your health in the hospital, you have water, you have light, it is 24 hours. I want to ask a question, sir. What has Nigerian government given to the youth that they want the youth to be viable, to be productive? Everyone you see, including yourself there, we have all struggled by ourselves, and we are still struggling. Believing that it will get better tomorrow, I still are struggling. Imagine a first class, catch his record for 6 years, not even when his finisher could retain him. What a shame, what an embarrassment to the system. And if that has been his desire to be in the lecture room, he's simply saying, I want to give back to the society. Give back to the same school that have raised me. If you consider me an exceptional student, which means there is something in me that can impact on the other person coming up. I was not given the space or the chance. So who failed? The system failed. The government failed. As a matter of fact, if I don't want to go to the airstream, I would say that vice chancellor who has been there should be arrested. That is what that is to the airstream anyway. But I'm not happy when I heard that the young man died. He did not put me his dream. Run it for his business. That on Okada, what a painful thing to talk about. Please, that school should be, they should be investigated or closed down. Thank you.
1: All right, thank you very much. A Miriam calls from Okrika. Miriam, good afternoon.
3: Thank you. Good afternoon, sir.
1: Good afternoon.
3: Good afternoon to you too, sir.
0: Good afternoon, Miriam.
3: I was
0: welcome.
3: In my final year when my bedmate, she was in a year one. We were just talking about graduation and everything, but there are some final year students in that room in the hostel. And she said in her father's company that they were just employing some persons now, and there is one beautiful girl. They really want to take her for the job because they want a girl that is that looks good and smart and intelligent. So they looked at her and certificate everything. She did very well. So they called her with the intention of just employing her at once because they really wanted that they settled everything. So they just said, let them just do small shake-up. They now said, okay, this is her employment letter. Can she rewrite the employment letter? That she wrote it right? She said, yes. They said, okay, see, just rewrite what you wrote for us, what is in our present. So if you can't do this, just apply, formally. Write a formal letter to apply for this job, and you're good to go. Very short and precise. See, do you know that girl didn't get that job that day? And this little girl, this my bedmate, she said she was there because when her father does this thing, she wants all of them to be around, you know, just to show them how life is. She said she was so shocked that this lady, and she was just finished secondary school, she can write a formal letter perfectly. But this girl cannot write a formal letter to apply for that job that she had just secured. And this is the letter she wrote herself. See, this is what was saying. A graduate from a Nigerian university, I don't really trust that certificate, honestly, for me. There are those that have earned it, yes. If you test them, oh, tested and trusted, they can even do better than what you're seeing there at a first class graduate. But so many of them, I went to school. I know how, in my year one, I know my CGPA. And in my first term, in my year one, my second semester, I saw something. I looked at my friend. When she looked at my results, when it came out, she was startled because we didn't know anything about So she, year two, did you know that year two, she was getting up to 4 points. And this is the girl that when we're writing that, she copied for me. And I realized that this is serious something. And she came out 2-1. And then so many first class graduates paid through it. You know, they just paid their way through it. So that's why I can't really trust it. Now, talking about education going through you, you can navigate your way through any, just like two of you said. For me, I think I can even work in the radio station. It's not as if I'm being proud. I can just learn and work perfectly, do very, very well in any sector I find myself. No, there are professional sectors, you know. You cannot just dabble into the medical world. Oh, you want to just go and become a surgeon. No, that does not mean you're street smart or you're too smart. No. You cannot just be an engineer. You cannot just go say you want to practice engineering without learning it or just go through one or two books and learn on it. No, you have to go through the process. You know, it's a proper scrutiny. Now, when we're talking about education, how a first class graduate can really navigate, I think for me, it's just, I can't really put any pen or I can't really trust a certificate. You know, when I want to, if I get a company and I will not say, oh, if I want to specialize journalist, a professional this. You have to be a professional in this field, you know. If it's not a professional field, if it's a field that anybody can navigate, please don't restrict it for certificates. Just say, if you're not educated, you know, a graduate, you can do this, you can do that. People can learn on the job and be better than those that have been there. So I don't bank on certificates. And I pray that people don't bank on certificates as well when they want to employ or when they judge people. Just look at them and know that you can teach a person something and they can do it awesomely well. Leave their certificate. Some persons have come out with third class, trust me, because they refuse to sort, you know, through their way through the university. But they are very, very good. Or they didn't even have the finance to sort. Some persons don't even have the finance, but they are very good.
4: Okay, Mira.
3: The university, before you come out, this is how you have to sort. If you want to get a good certificate. So let's not judge the certificate. Thank you, sir.
4: Thank you so much, Mirelle. Well spoken. Sometimes, unfortunately, some job opportunities, they have to target. You must have 2-1 or have first class.
0: Yeah.
4: If you have third class, no near dear. Well, that's that one. Agnes, maybe we should take some messages. Our time is running out.
0: All right, this one reads, Unfortunately, 20 minutes is not enough to do this topic justice. As someone who did all her university and postgraduate education in England and who now mostly lives in London, I can confirm this is not a Nigerian issue. Some British citizens who were born in England are facing the same problem. They are leading the hard way that the time of having a good degree equaling a job has passed. When I first moved to England as a student at a private college in Poshtown, I chose to get a part-time job. I was a waitress with a high-end agency and supplied waitresses, waiters and barmen for events held by wealthiest people in southeast of England at the time. It was clean, there was no hanky-panky, and I was always protected by my bosses. Just from conversations and observations, I realized that many of their clients' children were studying what we would call stupid courses in Nigeria. Those courses that you say, here, which kind of job can you even get with this? But fast forward some years later, I started seeing those same children in corridors of power and certain places because they had equally and actually been groomed from young ages to think beyond going to apply for or beg for a job after uni, especially if they weren't trying to become lawyers, doctors or engineers. It is not possible for any government to supply every graduate with jobs, and anyone who think otherwise is in a long thing. Esther
4: Yetim. Yeah, beautiful one from Esther. Okay, my view, people should concentrate on the talent and give. No one can teach you talent, which has to do with wisdom. What education does is to polish the talent to shine. John Umogugu.
0: Greetings, 00 and Agnes. The guy's story is such a pathetic one. However, that guy had such a good grade is fine. And there was no guarantee that he would have excelled if he had gotten his desired opportunities. Do you remember Ghani of blessed memories? He had third class, but he was one of the best lawyers of his days. Many first class graduates were not heard. That guy was not ready, hence he died that way. Ima Otaka in Choba.
4: Okay, my name is... Owurong Manwa Onwere Kene, a student of Ignatius Ejuru University of Education. I finished secondary school in 2015. With a strong desire to further my education, I have always had a passion for writing and have published 2 books. After 9 months, I get into study, blah, blah, blah, however. Okay. I wanted to see if this was for this discussion anyway. Mm. After almost 9 years, I gained admission to study education and English at IAUE. I was excited because the course aligned with my talent. I'm now in my final year. However, my interest in the course is gradually fading because I've developed a new passion for business. Since my first year, I've been running a seafood business and a laundry service. What keeps me going is not just money, but the passion for the work and positive feedback I get from clients. I've even drafted a business proposal worth 3.5 million naira to expand my laundry business to a higher standard and reach more people. The ideas are there, but funding is a challenge. In my opinion, many courses offered in Nigerian universities are outdated and do not address present-day problems. This is why we have so many unemployed graduates. I also believe many Nigerian students have wrong mindsets about education.
0: Okay, this one reads, hi, okay, is there really anything like street smart? It's social intelligence. That's a street name, I think.
4: That is a tush way.
0: Yeah, to call it.
4: Good day, my name is Alex Jima, calling from LMA. I believe one major cause of unemployment is a disconnect between education and the labor market. Government should establish database that tracks students from school through to graduation into employment. With that data, we can plan recruitment, identify skill gaps, create and targeted training and job placement programs. This can reduce unemployment, make better use of our talented graduates, and help curb the brain drain.
0: Good afternoon, OK, and Agnes. One of my lecturer of material science told us of a university in the United Kingdom who, after graduating a lot of first-class graduates, decided to go and search for them, and they found they're in one research institution or the other, but to their surprise, the institution is owned by third-class students, so they concluded that your degree doesn't tell how your identity or how your destiny in life ends. My university training prepared me for the future because during my 6 months IT, prepared me for the future as I worked and was able to see in particularly what I was thought in the engineering class. And after my graduation, I was accepted. The company and I did serve were retained after my services. This is what I enjoy doing, working with my hands. Idochie.
4: Okay, 00 and co. Without skill, a graduate's ambition may remain in a mirage. The days of big grammar is gone. I to be given from Payaland. Well, let's round this off. A certificate may open door, but it doesn't necessarily teach you how to walk through that door. And perhaps the responsibility belongs to all of us, because as students, you must prepare. Universities, we must evolve beyond these, learn. Just this theoretical aspect of teaching. And employers must create pathways, government must create opportunities, and society must stop measuring a person's entire worth by a single piece of paper.
0: Okay, you're very right, because behind every certificate is a human being, is a person with dreams, a person with potential, a person who wants to contribute their quota to the system. And sometimes what the person needs isn't another lecture about working harder. Sometimes they simply need an opportunity to just show themselves, to show what they can offer.
4: A lot of people have been given that opportunity and they have done
1: a lot with it.
0: Very true.
1: Some people do have been given the same opportunity and have messed it up.
0: Mm.
1: Thank you so much for listening. My name is OK Onwubonu
0: Double O. And I'm Angelique Agnes.
1: At 2 o'clock, we'll bring you the news updates. And after that, we get to discuss mind, body, and soul. 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

0: champion, the lion is here.
1: 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Oh yes, this is happening for the first time in Ogoni Land and proudly sponsored by Chief Leslie Maul, a distinguished philanthropist strictly for public secondary schools in Ogoni Land and open only to secondary school students that are 17 years old and below with lots of prizes to be won. 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Registration is free while the competition takes place at selected venues in the LGAs of Kana, Tai, Eleme, and Gokana. Date for the opening march is 5th October 2026. The LGA and exact venue of the opening march will be announced later. Football is big business, so take advantage of this competition and win millions for your school. 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
2: Nigeria, the final battle is here. 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It all comes down to one epic day. This is the I Beg to Differ Season 9 National Finals, powered by Julius Berger. 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Grace High School Lagos goes up against Fountain School Abuja on the motion Political Debate Influence Elections. Then at 4 p.m., the grand finale, Government Day Secondary School Karu Abuja, will go toe-to-toe,
3: shoulder-to-shoulder,
2: against Square College Lagos on the motion National Unity in Nigeria is achievable. Two champions, one crown, one national champion. And after the debate, prepare for the ultimate test of persuasion on the topic,
3: Dear Mr. President.
2: 10 minutes to speak, 10 minutes to inspire, 10 minutes to make a difference. 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I Beg to Differ Season 9 National Finals, powered by Julius Berger, supported by Obiwizi, Waka Now, Card Center Nigeria Limited, New Hall School Lekki, Nigeria Conservation Foundation, and Drinks Dome. I Beg to Differ, the Tournament of Champions.
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1: You know what?
0: The rains have been here. Matter of fact, the rains are still gonna be here. But how about our shelter? How about our roads? Will they survive flooding if we continue dumping refuse in our drainages? Don't wait for the government to stop your neighbors from destroying our environment. Don't pour refuse into the gutters. Floods kill and render our neighbors homeless. Let's be our brother's keeper. 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This message is from 92.3 Nigeria Info.
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5: 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And thus, you must do what you can to protect and maintain them. Accidents can and do happen, so we at 92.3 Nigeria Info would like to encourage you to take the following steps to prevent a fire outbreak. First, install a fire alarm. Ask your electrician about fire alarms, as some can be affordable. Educate children around you. Take time to explain the dangers of fire and teach them the safety protocols and numbers to call in case of emergencies. Be wary of electrical appliances. They may make our lives easier, but they can be dangerous when they become faulty. Ensure a professional repairs or helps with the installation of home appliances. Do not make illegal power connections. Exercise caution when cooking. 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Resist the urge to take a nap or do other things whilst cooking. Also, ensure flammable substances are not close to your burner. Do not store fuel or diesel at home. Many fires have started because of petroleum products being stored in the homes of many Nigerians. Get a fire extinguisher. A fire extinguisher will go a long way to either reduce the spread or stop a fire if caught early. Keep fire-causing tools and items safe in storage. And finally, regular training, reminders, and updates to both family and staff members will keep individuals alert to safety protocols. Know the emergency numbers to call.

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2: We'll be right back after this.
3: Congratulatory message to Alabo Honorable Engineer Major M. Jack, DSSRS, FNSE, Majority Leader, River State 10th House of Assembly, Deputy Governorship Candidate, River State, 2027 Election, Port Harcourt, River State. Dear Alabo Honorable Engineer Major M. Jack, DSSRS, FNSE, congratulations on your nomination as Deputy Governorship Candidate for the 2027 election. On behalf of the leadership and the entire good people of Soku Kingdom, we heartily congratulate you on your well-deserved nomination as the Deputy Governorship Candidate of the All Progressives Congress, APC, for the 2027 River State Governorship election. This nomination is a clear testimony of your dedication, legislative excellence, capacity for leadership, and commitment to the progress of River State. As Majority Leader of the River State 10th House of Assembly, you have distinguished yourself as a voice of reason, unity, and development. We also use this medium to express our profound gratitude to His Excellency, Chief Barrister Nyesom Iwike CON, Minister of the Federal Capital Territory and National Leader of the Rainbow Coalition, for his visionary leadership and for carefully choosing one of our own for this strategic position. This gesture reflects his commitment to inclusivity, equity, and the political advancement of Rivers people. Soku Kingdom is proud of this recognition, and we pledge our total support and commitment to the Rainbow Coalition for a better tomorrow. We believe that with this joint ticket, River State is set for greater peace, unity, and prosperity. We pray that God Almighty will continue to grant you wisdom, strength, good health, and resounding victory in the 2027 election. Once again, congratulations, and accept the assurance of our unwavering support. This is signed by Oselema Alalibo, CDC Chairman, Mr. Witness Nathaniel Alazia, General Secretary, Comrade Ifubarabobo Efrebo, President, Soku Youth Organization, and Comrade Ngoye Wariboko, Secretary, Soku Youth Organization, for Soku Kingdom. Yeah, yeah.
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6: You carry your file anywhere. 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
2: 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And thus, you must do what you can to protect and maintain them. 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First, install a fire alarm. Ask your electrician about fire alarms, as some can be affordable. Educate children around you. 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Be wary of electrical appliances. They may make our lives easier, but they can be dangerous when they become faulty. Ensure a professional repairs or helps with the installation of home appliances. 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Also, ensure flammable substances are not close to your burner. 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

0: 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These numbers are for emergencies only. They are not for inquiries, and neither should they be used for pranks. 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
4: Hello, good afternoon. I am OK on Wugbonu with Rivers Today. We do apologize for bringing you the news a little bit behind schedule. Rivers State Governor Siminalayi Fubara has signed the 2026 Appropriation Bill into law. The governor signed the bill in a short ceremony at Executive Chambers of the Government House, Port Harcourt, today. Speaking during a short ceremony, Governor Fubara assured that his administration will continue to prioritize the welfare of Rivers people. He also assured the lawmakers of his administration's continued support and thanked them for the passage of the bill. Earlier, the leader of the House, Major Jack, advised the executive to ensure that the budget is implemented based on the interests of the state. The Rivers State Police Command has dismissed four police officers over their alleged involvement in the incident in which Obodo was shot dead in Adaja area near Ajib Junction, Port Harcourt last Thursday. The Rivers State Commissioner of Police Olubenga Adeboju announced the dismissals on Wednesday during a press briefing at command headquarters in Port Harcourt. Adeboju said the officers were subjected to disciplinary proceedings after investigations established their culpability in the incident. He assured that the command would not protect any personnel found to have acted outside the law, stressing that professionalism, accountability, respect for human rights, and the protection of lives and property remain priorities of the command.

0: We will not shield any officer found to have acted outside the law under my watch. At the same time, we will ensure that every investigation is conducted professionally, fairly, and objectively so that justice is served. I sincerely condone with the family at this trying period and reaffirm that the needful will be done to ensure justice is served. Police personnel involved are currently under our detention. The fact of the case, following the conclusion of the investigation and the establishment of the complicity of the police involved, they have been tried in Audley Room with the other officer at large and recommended for dismissal from the Nigerian Police Force. They will subsequently be charged to court to face the appropriate criminal charges in accordance with the law.
1: At the same briefing, CP Adepoju announced the arrest of five suspected members of a one-chance robbery syndicate operating in Port Harcourt and its environs. Correspondent Mako Otuka reports that the suspects were identified as 30-year-old Nelson Idankinsele, 29-year-old Michael Matthew, 30-year-old Kelly Edison, 18-year-old Daniel Obodo, and 28-year-old Chisom Unebu. He said the suspects were arrested following sustained intelligence-led operations by the Violent Crime Response Unit in response to reports of one-chance robberies within the Port Harcourt Metropolis. The Ogoni mothers have commended the chairman of Gokana Local Government Area, River State Confidence Deco, for his efforts to tackle insecurity in the area. The president of the group, Priscilla Vikwe, gave the commendation during the court's visit to the council chairman at the council secretariat.

0: bill for the medical outreach embarked upon by your administration, which demonstrates concern for the health and welfare of our people. Sir, we equally appreciate the support you gave us by your presence at the event during our Indigenous Women's Outreach and our Educational Outreach. Your support helps us reach and assist women and children who needed encouragement and support. These acts of kindness and partnership truly mean a lot to us.
1: Vikoe also praised DECO for the recently concluded free medical outreach program and his support for small-scale businesses in the area. Responding to Council Chairman Confidence DECO said his administration recognizes the important role women play in society. He pledged to collaborate with Ogoni Mothers to promote education, strengthen security and advance community development across Gokana Lukagamin area. Our correspondent reports that women also presented an award to the Gokana Council Chairman Confidence DECO in recognition of his support for the group. And finally,

The Equatorial Local Government 10th Legislative Council has commended the achievement of the Council Chairman Charles Mubudu as the Council marks its first year in office. Leader of the House Samuel Oboni gave the commendation during the Council's 21st legislative sitting at the Council Chamber in Isiokpo on Wednesday. Oboni highlighted the Chairman's achievement in tackling insecurity, infrastructure development, healthcare, education, and human capital development, among other areas.

0: the grace of God will not have any challenges, irrespective of the political differences in the state. The Kuritan People Assembly has been working in synergy with the city. We urge the public to always assist the council chairman. I applaud the council chairman in his response to insecurity in the Kuritan government. Thank you once again. I wish you the best of 1 year.
1: 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Send an SMS or WhatsApp message to 0808-721-7215. I am OK Onwubonu. Good afternoon. I'm in the thanks for listening. Coming up next is the finals of I Beg to Differ. Stay with us on 92.3 Nigeria Info.
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2: 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On Nigeria Info. Let's talk.

and try to temper the gush of emotion. And what a journey it has been so far. Once there were 16 schools, 16 journeys, 16 young voices carrying the hopes of their schools, their regions, and perhaps in some small way, a glimpse of the Nigeria they hope to inherit. They came through Lagos, Abuja, Port Harcourt, and surrounding states. They survived the regional battles. They entered four national groups. And then the great narrowing began. 16 became 12. 12 became 8. 8 became 4. 4 became 2. And now there are no more eliminations to come. No more wild cards. No more second chances. No more tomorrow for the championship. Today, history takes its final shape. But before the crown is placed upon one head, there is unfinished business. At 3 p.m., and we are at 3:13 p.m. right now, Grace High School and Fountain School return to the arena for the third place debate. They came within touching distance of the final. Now they fight for the final place on the national podium. Then at 4 p.m., the ultimate contest. Square College, Lagos, Government Day Secondary School, Karu, Abuja. Two schools, two journeys, one motion, one final verdict, and one national champion. Then at 5 p.m., the finalists will put aside proposition and opposition. No side to defend, no opponent to defeat, just themselves, their voices, and their vision in the final presentation. Because perhaps the final test of a great debater is not only whether they can defeat another argument, but whether, when given the freedom to speak, they have something worth saying. Over these weeks, we have debated democracy and leadership. We've debated education and creativity. We've debated artificial intelligence, security, justice, identity, morality, the judiciary, the economy. And now, as this extraordinary season of this journey, season 9, draws to its final breath, the questions become even larger. What kind of politics do we want? What kind of country can we build? And what kind of leaders and citizens must we become to build it? Today is not merely about winning, it is about what we leave behind. Because a trophy gathers dust, prizes can be spent, a score can be forgotten, but an idea can outlive the person who spoke it. So to the four schools standing on this final stage, speak with courage, listen with humility, think with precision, and when the moment comes, leave nothing unsaid. To everyone who has watched, voted, listened, and journeyed with us, welcome to the final chapter. Welcome to the day when 16 journeys become memories and one becomes history. I beg to differ. Season 9 national finals, the grand finale, begins now. This extraordinary Season 9 national finals is proudly supported by our lead sponsor, Julius Berger. Our partners,
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We thank them for believing in a platform where young Nigerians are given something invaluable, a microphone, a question, and the freedom to think. And now the prizes at stake. The Season 9 National Champion receives 5 million Naira plus 3 HP 14-inch laptops. The second place finisher receives 2.5 million Naira plus 3 Itel Vista tablets with smart keyboards. The third place finisher receives 1 million Naira plus 3 HMD smartphones. The fourth place finisher receives 500,000 Naira. And each of the four schools eliminated at the quarterfinal stage

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2: You carry your five engine where? 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
3: 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Unfortunately.
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0: It's Nigeria Info. Let's talk.
4: At 4 p.m., the grand finale. Government Day Secondary School Karu Abuja will go toe to toe, shoulder to shoulder, against Square College Lagos on the motion national unity in Nigeria is achievable. Two champions, one crown, one national champion. And after the debate, prepare for the ultimate test of persuasion on the topic, Dear Mr. President. 10 minutes to speak, 10 minutes to inspire, 10 minutes to make a difference. Who will rise, who will persuade, and who will take the crown? I Beg to Differ, Season 9 National Finals, powered by Julius Berger, supported by Obiwizi, Waka Now, Card Center Nigeria Limited, New Hall School, Lekki, Nigeria Conservation Foundation, and Drinks Dome. I Beg to Differ, the Tournament of Champions.
5: 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From roads that link to cities, to bridges that unite people, to airports, public institutions, and landmark projects across the nation, Julius Berger has remained committed to one mission: to transform challenges into tangible opportunities while acting a trusted partner for progress. But every great nation is built on more than concrete. 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It is built on vision. It is built on young people bold enough to ask questions, defend solutions, and inspire change. That is why Julius Berger Nigeria PLC proudly stands as the headline sponsor of I Beg to Differ Nationals 2026. Because just as we build the physical foundations of Nigeria, we also believe in building the intellectual foundation of the next generation. I Beg to Differ is more than a debate competition. It is where confidence meets knowledge, where research becomes reason, where opportunities are shaped into solutions, where tomorrow's leaders discover the courage to stand, speak, and make a difference. Every argument presented, every idea defended, every young voice amplified is another brick in the foundation of a better Nigeria. This partnership is a celebration of excellence, innovation, leadership, and the unwavering belief that the future belongs to young Nigerians who can think critically, communicate effectively, and lead with integrity. To every student preparing to take the stage, to every teacher shaping tomorrow's leaders, to every parent cheering from the sidelines, and to every Nigerian who believes in the power of education, welcome to the biggest schools debate championship in the country. Welcome to I Beg to Differ Nationals 2026, proudly powered by Julius Berger Nigeria PLC. Julius Berger Nigeria PLC, building Nigeria's landmarks, building Nigeria's future, building the leaders of tomorrow. I Beg to Differ is
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4: Nigeria, the final battle is here. The argument, the passion, the power of persuasion. It all comes down to one epic day. This is the I Beg to Differ Season 9 National Finals, powered by Julius Berger. At 3 p.m. is the third place showdown. Grace High School Lagos goes up against Fountain School Abuja on the motion Political Debate Influence Elections. Then at 4 p.m., the grand finale, Government Day Secondary School Karo Abuja, will go toe-to-toe,
9: shoulder-to-shoulder,
4: against Square College Lagos on the motion National Unity in Nigeria is achievable. Two champions, one crown, one national champion. And after the debate, prepare for the ultimate test of persuasion on the topic,
9: Dear Mr. President.
4: 10 minutes to speak, 10 minutes to inspire, 10 minutes to make a difference. Who will rise, who will persuade, and who will take the crown? I Beg to Differ Season 9 National Finals, powered by Julius Berger, supported by Obiwizi, Waka Now, Card Center Nigeria Limited, New Hall School, Lekki, Nigeria Conservation Foundation, and Drinks Dome. I Beg to Differ, the Tournament of Champions.
10: Ideas have entered the arena, voices have risen, arguments have collided, and the road to the national crown grows narrower. Today, another chapter, two motions, four schools, eight young minds, one state, and the thing, and only is I Beg to Differ.
11: I would speak my mind and speak from the heart today. If I could, I'd probably come in here this final day with a full orchestra, and I'd start with a single heartbeat, then silence. Then I'd probably engage a distant orchestral note, slowly, deliberately. Strings will join. Then brass, restrained, but majestic. But I don't have that much time, and I don't have a standing orchestra to engage. And so I'll just launch myself into this final and try to temper the gush of emotion. And what a journey it has been. So far, once there were 16 schools, 16 journeys, 16 young voices carrying the hopes of their schools, their regions, and perhaps in some small way, a glimpse of the Nigeria they hope to inherit. They came through Lagos, Abuja, Port Harcourt, and surrounding states. They survived the regional battles. They entered four national groups. And then the great narrowing began. 16 became 12. 12 became 8. 8 became 4. 4 became 2. And now there are no more eliminations to come. No more wild cards. No more second chances. No more tomorrow for the championship. Today, history takes its final shape. But before the crown is placed upon one head, there is unfinished business. At 3 p.m., and we are at 3:13 p.m. right now, Grace High School and Fountain School return to the arena for the third place debate. They came within touching distance of the final. Now they fight for the final place on the national podium. Then at 4 p.m., the ultimate contest. Square College, Lagos, Government Day Secondary School, Karu, Abuja. Two schools, two journeys, one motion, one final verdict, and one national champion. Then at 5 p.m., the finalists will put aside proposition and opposition. No side to defend, no opponents to defeat, just themselves, their voices, and their vision in the final presentation. Because perhaps the final test of a great debater is not only whether they can defeat another argument, but whether, when given the freedom to speak, they have something worth saying. Over these weeks, we have debated democracy and leadership. We've debated education and creativity. We've debated artificial intelligence, security, justice, identity, morality, the judiciary, the economy. And now, as this extraordinary season of this journey, season 9, draws to its final breath, the questions become even larger. What kind of politics do we want? What kind of country can we build? And what kind of leaders and citizens must we become to build it? Today is not merely about winning, it is about what we leave behind. Because a trophy gathers dust, prizes can be spent. A score can be forgotten, but an idea can outlive the person who spoke it. So to the four schools standing on this final stage, speak with courage, listen with humility, think with precision, and when the moment comes, leave nothing unsaid. To everyone who has watched, voted, listened, and journeyed with us, welcome to the final chapter. Welcome to the day when 16 journeys become memories and one becomes history. I beg to differ. Season 9 national finals, the grand finale, begins now. This extraordinary Season 9 National Finals is proudly supported by our lead sponsor, Julius Berger. Our partners, Obiwizi, our gadget plug and pioneer partner, Card Center Nigeria Limited, Wakanao, our travel partner, Newhall School, Lekki Host School, Nigeria Conservation Foundation, and Drinks Dome, Lekki. We thank them for believing in a platform where young Nigerians are given something invaluable, a microphone, a question, and the freedom to think. And now the prizes at stake. The Season 9 National Champion receives 5 million Naira plus 3 HP 14-inch laptops. The second place finisher receives 2.5 million Naira plus 3 Itel Vista tablets with smart keyboards. The third place finisher receives 1 million Naira plus 3HMD smartphones. The fourth place finisher receives 500,000 naira. And each of the four schools eliminated at the quarter stage receives 250,000 naira. All devices are courtesy of Obi Wheezy. But today, the greatest prize is not merely what can be carried away.

some semi-finalists, quarter-finalists, group stage competitors. But none leave as they arrived, because the bait changes you. It teaches you that certainty can be questioned, that disagreement need not become hostility, that listening is not surrender, that changing your mind can sometimes be a sign of strength, and that the most important words in a debate may sometimes be, "I had not thought of it that way." To every student who stood at this microphone, you were heard. To every teacher who prepared you, you were part of this victory. To every parent who encouraged a nervous young voice to speak, thank you. To every school that dared to enter the arena, thank you for trusting the process. To our adjudicators, coaches, timekeepers, partners, and sponsors, thank you for helping us build this stage. And to everyone listening across Nigeria and watching on our digital platforms in different parts of the world, thank you for coming along for the journey. 16 came. One will hold the crown. But perhaps the greater victory is this. 16 young minds were given permission to question the world. And they did. Fearlessly, intelligently, respectfully, beautifully. This has been I Beg to Differ Season 9 Nationals. The debates may end today, but the questions must continue. Because democracy needs people who can disagree. Nations need people who can think. And the future needs young people courageous enough to say, "I beg to differ." So until the next question, when the new seed opens again, I'd like to implore you to keep thinking, keep questioning, keep listening. Never be afraid to beg to differ. In the meantime, let us crown our champions.

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Square College 9, Government Day 8. 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Square College 9.5, Government Day 9. 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To Judge Joy. 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

5. 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Closing Round, Square College 8. 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It's 24.5 to Square College and 27.5 to Government Day. Now Government Day, take a 3-point lead. We come to Judge Ama. 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Closing round, Square College, 8. 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It's 24.5 to Square College and 27 to Government Day. That's a 2.5 lead, bringing the overall lead now to 5.5. At this point, it is 75.5 points to Square College and 81 to Government Day Secondary School. Taking us to the votes, the audience votes. The audience had judged this at 52% to 48. It was that close. The closest you could get to 50. 52% represents 5.2. 48%, 4.8. 52% belong to Government Day Secondary School, Square College, 48%. Bringing our total now to 80.3 for Square College and 86.2 to Government Day Secondary School, meaning Government Day now lead by 5.9 points.

go to the presentation. Judge Tonye adjudged the presentation round. A tie, 9-9. Judge Joy adjudged it. Square College, 9. Government Day Secondary School, Karu, Abuja, 9.5. Judge Ama adjudged it. Square College, Lagos, 9. Government Day Secondary School, Karu, Abuja, 10. For a total of 27 to Square College and 28.5 to Government Day Secondary School, Karu, Abuja, for your winner. Split between the judges in the debate, but unanimous in its totality. I would say split, still split. It is split, split, split. On the judges' scorecard, split. So by split decision, congratulations to Government Day Secondary School, Karu, Abuja. You are champions of season 9 of I Beg to Differ Students Debate Tournament. Congratulations to you, Joseph Majesty. Congratulations to you, Uko Precious. Congratulations to you, Mrs. Benedict Ngozi Scholastica.